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8: 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Overcast tonight,

0: below 58. Northerly winds around 5 miles per hour. Overcast skies tomorrow. Chance of thunderstorms, highs around 70. Cloudy skies expected tomorrow night. Slight chance of thunderstorms, lows of a low around 62. That's your forecast. I'm KIX 101.1 meteorologist Laura Lockwood. Currently 64.
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13: Here's your Kix Country forecast from the Weatherology Weather Center. Overcast tonight with a low of 58. Northerly winds around 5 miles per hour. Overcast skies tomorrow. Chance of thunderstorms, highs around 70. Cloudy skies expected tomorrow night. Slight chance of thunderstorms, lows level off around 62. That's your forecast. I'm Kix 101.1 meteorologist Laura Lockwood. Currently 64.
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14: With your Kix Country forecast from the Weatherology Weather Center. Overcast skies tonight, lows around 58. Northeast winds around 5 miles per hour. Cloudy skies again tomorrow. Chance of thunderstorms. High temperatures reach up to 70. Cloudy tomorrow night. Slight chance for storms. Lows dip down to about 62. That's your forecast. I'm Kix 101.1 meteorologist Laura Lockwood. Currently 63.
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0: forecast from the Weatherology Weather Center. Overcast skies tonight, lows around 58. Northeast winds around 5 miles per hour. Cloudy skies again tomorrow. Chance of thunderstorms. High temperatures reach up to 70. Cloudy tomorrow night. Slight chance for storms. Lows dip down to about 62. That's your forecast. I'm KIX 101.1 meteorologist Laura Lockwood. Currently 63.
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10: Here's your Kix Country forecast from the Weatherology Weather Center. Overcast skies tonight, lows around 58. Northeast winds around 5 miles per hour. Cloudy skies again tomorrow. Chance of thunderstorms. High temperatures reach up to 70. Cloudy tomorrow night. Slight chance for storms. Lows dip down to about 62. That's your forecast. I'm Kix 101.1 meteorologist Laura Lockwood. Currently 63.
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18: Here's your Kicks Country forecast from the Weatherology Weather Center. Overcast skies tonight, lows around 58. Northeast winds around 5 miles per hour. Cloudy skies again tomorrow. Chance of thunderstorms. High temperatures reach up to 70. Cloudy tomorrow night. Slight chance for storms. Lows dip down to about 62. That's your forecast. I'm Kicks 101.1 meteorologist Laura Lockwood. Currently 63.
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10: Here's your Kix Country forecast from the Weatherology Weather Center. Overcast skies tonight, lows around 58. Northeast winds around 5 miles per hour. Cloudy skies again tomorrow. Chance of thunderstorms. High temperatures reach up to 70. Cloudy tomorrow night. Slight chance for storms. Lows dip down to about 62. That's your forecast. I'm Kix 101.1 meteorologist Laura Lockwood. Right now, 61.
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1: He's a ranch hand in a pinch, man. 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
8: With your KIX Country Forecast from the Weatherology Weather Center. Overcast skies tonight, lows around 58. Northeast winds around 5 miles per hour. Cloudy skies again tomorrow. Chance of thunderstorms. High temperatures reach up to 70. Cloudy tomorrow night. Slight chance for storms. Lows dip down to about 62. That's your forecast. I'm KIX 101.1 meteorologist Laura Lockwood. Currently 59.
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12: With your Kix Country forecast from the Weatherology Weather Center. Overcast tonight with a low of 58. Winds out of the northeast around 5 miles per hour. Cloudy skies expected tomorrow. Slight chance of thunderstorms. Daytime highs approaching 70. Will dip down to about 62 tomorrow night. Slight chance of thunderstorms. That's your forecast. I'm Kix 101.1 meteorologist Laura Lockwood. Currently, it's 59 degrees.
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9: Here's your Kix Country forecast from the Weatherology Weather Center. Overcast tonight with a low of 58. Winds out of the northeast, around 5 miles per hour. Cloudy skies expected tomorrow. Slight chance of thunderstorms. Daytime highs approaching 70. Lows dip down to about 62 tomorrow night. Slight chance of thunderstorms. That's your forecast. I'm Kix 101.1 meteorologist Laura Lockwood. Right now, 57.
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4: You hear Kicks Country forecast from the Weatherology Weather Center. Lows dip down to about 57 overnight under overcast skies. Northeast winds around 5 miles per hour. High of 70 Wednesday. Slight chance for storms. Slight chance of thunderstorms Wednesday night. Lows dip down to about 62 overcast skies. That's your forecast. I'm Kix 101.1 meteorologist Laura Lockwood. Currently 57.
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6: With your Kix Country forecast from the Weatherology Weather Center. Lows dip down to about 57 overnight under overcast skies. Northeast winds around 5 miles per hour. High of 70 Wednesday. Slight chance for storms. Slight chance of thunderstorms Wednesday night. Lows dip down to about 62 overcast skies. That's your forecast. I'm Kix 101.1 meteorologist Laura Lockwood. Right now, 57.
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10: Here's your updated forecast brought to you by Quickstar, supporting local weather in communities across the state. Lows around 55, overnight under overcast skies, winds out of the northeast around 5 miles per hour. Overcast again Wednesday, slight chance for storms, high temperatures reach up to 70. That's your forecast. I'm Kix 101.1 meteorologist Laura Lockwood. Right now, 57.
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13: Here's your updated forecast brought to you by Quickstar, supporting local weather in communities across the state. Lows around 55, overnight under overcast skies, winds out of the northeast, around 5 miles per hour. Overcast again Wednesday, slight chance for storms, high temperatures reach up to 70. That's your forecast. I'm Kix 101.1 meteorologist Laura Lockwood. Right now, it's 61 degrees.
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2: Here's your updated forecast brought to you by Quickstar, supporting local weather in communities across the state. Cloudy skies expected overnight, lows around 58. Winds out of the northeast, 5 to 10 miles per hour. Slight chance for storms Wednesday. Daytime highs approaching 70, overcast skies. That's your forecast. I'm Kix 101.1 meteorologist Laura Lockwood. Currently 61.
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4: Here's your updated forecast brought to you by Quickstar, supporting local weather in communities across the state. Cloudy skies expected overnight, lows around 58. Winds out of the northeast, 5 to 10 miles per hour. Slight chance for storms. Wednesday, daytime highs approaching 70, overcast skies. That's your forecast. I'm Kix 101.1 meteorologist Laura Lockwood. Currently 61.
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9: Here's your Kix Country forecast from the Weatherology Weather Center. Overcast, overnight, lows around 57. Northeasterly winds, 5 to 10 miles per hour. Cloudy Wednesday, slight chance of thunderstorms, high of 72. Cloudy skies expected Wednesday night, slight chance for storms, lows dip down to about 63. That's your forecast. I'm Kix 101.1 meteorologist Laura Lockwood. Currently, it's 61 degrees.
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15: Here's your Kix Country Forecast from the Weatherology Weather Center. Overcast, overnight, lows around.

0: 57. Northeasterly winds, 5 to 10 miles per hour. Cloudy Wednesday, slight chance of thunderstorms, high of 72. Cloudy skies expected Wednesday night, slight chance for storms, lows dip down to about 63. That's your forecast. I'm KIX 101.1 meteorologist Laura Lockwood. Currently, it's 61 degrees.
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8: Here's your KIX Country forecast from the Weatherology Weather Center. Lows are on 58, overnight under cloudy skies, northeast winds 5 to 10 miles per hour. Overcast skies, Wednesday, slight chance for storms, highs level off around 73. Cloudy Wednesday night, slight chance of thunderstorms, 63. That's your forecast. I'm KIX 101.1 meteorologist Laura Lockwood. Currently 60.
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5: With your Kix Country Forecast from the Weatherology Weather Center. Lows around 58, overnight under cloudy skies, northeast winds 5 to 10 miles per hour. Overcast skies, Wednesday, slight chance for storms, highs level off around 73. Cloudy Wednesday night, slight chance of thunderstorms, 63. That's your forecast. I'm Kix 101.1 meteorologist Laura Lockwood. Currently 60.
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8: Here's your Kicks Country forecast from the Weatherology Weather Center. Slight chance for storms today. Otherwise, cloudy skies expected. Daytime highs approaching 73. Easterly winds 5 to 10 miles per hour. Cloudy skies expected again tonight. Slight chance for storms. Lows dip down to about 63. That's your forecast. I'm Kicks 101.1 meteorologist Laura Lockwood. Currently, it's 59 degrees.
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21: Here's a look at your Kix Country forecast from the Weatherology Weather Center. For today, we'll have cloudy skies, a slight chance for some hit-or-miss showers mainly early with highs in the lower 70s. Then a chance for scattered showers and storms tonight, low of 60. Thursday, still a chance for showers in the morning up to 77. And that's your forecast. I'm Kix 101.1 meteorologist Michael Caron. Currently 61 degrees.
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1: Good morning, Kicks Country, and welcome into a Wednesday edition of The Morning Kickstart. We've got your Brain Buster coming up, as well as your Nashville Music Minute preview, plus news, traffic, weather, and take a look at that Brownfield headline news coming up in just a bit.
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0: The state ag department is giving $405,000 in cost share funding to six soil and water conservation districts to help improve public lakes. Radio Iowa's Dar Danielson reports.
1: The funding will go to the district so they can work with farmers and landowners to build terraces, water and sediment control basins, grassed waterways, and cover crops. The goal is to help reduce soil erosion, slow and filter runoff, and keep nutrients and sediment from reaching the lakes. The money is going to help Lake Icaria in Adams County, Three Mile Lake and 12 Mile Lake in Adair and Union Counties, West Lake in Clark County, Badger Creek Lake in Madison and Dallas Counties, and Lake Miami in Monroe County.
0: Electricity demand in Iowa is growing like never before, and a study says that's largely due to the proliferation of data centers for AI and cloud computing. The 16th annual Iowa Climate Statement is being released by a group of more than 180 scientists and sustainability scholars from 31 Iowa colleges, universities, and other institutions. Dave Cord Howry, a professor of environmental science and sustainability at Drake University, says this is a critical time to think carefully about the state's energy future.
2: As we expand generation capacity, do we want our electric utilities and the corporations building independent data centers to continue the path that Iowa has blazed in renewable energy? Or do we go back to fossil plants with climate and health risks as well as price volatility that we've all been suffering from recently?
0: Iowa leads the nation in wind and solar power generation as they account for 60% of the state's electricity. A gas-powered scooter called the Doodle Bug was made in Webster City for only 3 years, just after the end of World War II, and many decades later, the two-wheeled devices remain highly coveted. The annual Doodlebug Club reunion is set to start today. Weather permitting, owners will ride their scooters around Webster City today through Saturday. For local news, stay up to date at KixWeb.com. 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
5: Hello, everyone. I'm Mark Dorenkamp with Agribusiness News on Brownfield. The USDA has announced a new plan to chart a path forward for American renewable energy. Ag Secretary Brooke Rollins says the American Biofuels Trade Outlook has four key pillars, starting with efforts to increase on-road ethanol blending.
6: USDA will identify breakthrough markets like in Latin America and Southeast Asia. They are prime for E10 adoption.
5: Missouri Extension ag economist Ben Brown says input cost increases will be seen across all crops.
7: And while we do have, you know, increased commodity prices expected for 2027, the increase in input cost is certainly, you know, eating away at any profitability.
5: And Paul Noe has been named the next president and CEO of the Corn Refiners Association. Current CEO John Bodie announced his retirement earlier this year. Mark Dorenkamp, Brownfield.
8: 1 month into the session, and the Iowa State House is buzzing with activity.
9: We expect our lawmakers to show up and get the job done. Yet Liberal politician Josh Turek missed 58% of his votes in the Iowa legislature. Turek skipped a vote helping veterans get homes, another to fund our schools. Turek even skipped a vote allowing law enforcement to use DNA to track down violent felons. Iowans were relying on Josh Turek to do his job. Instead, he skipped town to raise money from liberals in D.C. and California. Even worse, while liberal politician Josh Turek was skipping 58% of his votes, he still collected his full taxpayer-funded paycheck. Because liberal politician Josh Turek only shows up for himself.

0: 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SLFPAC.org. SLF PAC is responsible for the content of this ad.
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3: 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Since 1927. Taking a look at our forecast today, a high of 73 with a slight chance for some scattered thunderstorms. Otherwise, cloudy skies, about a 20% chance of rain. It goes up to 55% for this evening. Lows down to 63 degrees. Thursday, 79. Lows down to 64. Friday, 82. Lows down to 67. And Saturday, 82. Lows down to 62 degrees. They've lowered the chance for rain today and Thursday, but still good chances for it Friday and Saturday, as well as potentially into your Sunday morning as well. Taking a look around Kicks Country this morning, temperatures just hanging out below 60 degrees. It is 60 in Des Moines, 59 in Grinnell, 58 in Ames and Tama, 57 Story City and Boone. It's 58 outside the Kicks studios this morning with Stella Lefty to kick us off on a Wednesday morning. It's Boston.

take a look at traffic here on your morning commute in and around Kicks Country. So far, not a whole lot going on out there on the roadways here to kick off your Wednesday morning in the 6 o'clock commute. So make sure you stay safe out there on the roadways here this morning and every morning as we're starting to dry up a little bit here following those rainstorms that came through.

country. It was weird this morning. The parking lot was basically dry. It wasn't a lake like it normally is after a rain. Coming up this Friday from 11 a.m. till 1 p.m., Todd Collins, that's right, the Todd Father, will be broadcasting live from B-Mobile Verizon in Marshalltown at 6 Iowa Avenue East in Marshalltown. Talking the new iPhone 18 Pro and iPhone 18 Pro Max, how Android users can get up to $1,100 off with an eligible trade-in and more. Excuse me, that's again Friday from 11 a.m. till 1 p.m. at B-Mobile Verizon, located at 6 Iowa Avenue East in Marshalltown. Can't wait to hear from that. Here's Scotty McCreery, Cab in a Solo. 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

Roddy McCreery, Cab in a Solo. It's Iowa's Best Country on Kixler 1.1. Coming up at 7:20, it's our Nashville Music Minute with Nashville Don. Again, at 7:20 this morning, we'll talk Riley Green and how he had to pause his concert in Albuquerque for quite the interesting reason. Also, Megan Maroney headlining at the Grand Ole Opry, and Luke Combs also having a long streak to go along with Ella Langley's Billboard number one streak. We'll talk about all of that and more coming up during the Nashville Music Minute at 7:20 here on The Morning Kickstart. And if you ever miss it live,

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0: Chase Matthew and Holding It Down. It's Iowa's Best Country on Kickstarter 1.1. It's 621, approaching 622 here on the morning kickstart. Time to check in with Kickstarter 1.1 meteorologist Michael Caro. Michael, we're getting to the middle of the week here today. How does our forecast look?
1: Yeah, still kind of in and out of those shower and storm chances over the next several days. Today, not overly widespread, but yeah, some hit-or-miss type showers and thunder showers a possibility as we head through the course of the morning time frame. And I think we'll largely stay dry then as we head into the afternoon. High temperatures climbing up into the lower 70s later on today. And as an upper-level trough swings in from the west for tonight, we'll see some more scattered showers and storms redeveloping. A few tenths to a quarter of an inch of rainfall expected for tonight, as lows drop back into the lower 60s. For Thursday, still that chance for some showers and thunder showers in the morning. I think we'll salvage a dry Thursday afternoon time frame, though. A little bit warmer there for tomorrow with upper 70s making a return and even taking a swing at some lower 80s to wrap up your work week on Friday. Showers and storms looking more likely on Friday as the low-pressure system tracks just off to our north. Saturday, still that chance for scattered showers and storms in the upper 70s. And rain still in the forecast even into your Sunday will ease back to some lower 70s for highs there. September is better breakfast month. Start your day with a slice of toast made with locally baked country hearth bread. Better mornings begin with better bread. I'm weatherology meteorologist Michael Caro.
0: All right, thanks, Michael. Coming up, we'll get an information update. Down in the newsroom with Zach Tomish, and we'll play the Brain Buster here on the Morning Kickstart.
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7: So honestly, chest pain should never be ignored. 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It could be heartburn or a muscle strain or any number of other inflammatory conditions. 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If chest pain is accompanied by shortness of breath, maybe dizziness or pain that spreads into the arm or even into the upper back or the neck or the jaw, we recommend that you seek immediate medical attention. Too often people wait because they hope symptoms will go away. When it comes to heart attacks, every minute matters. Delaying the care can lead to permanent damage to the heart muscle that we could have prevented if somebody would have taken the time to show up right away to the ER. If you're concerned that you're having a heart attack, call 911 and seek emergency care right away.
6: That's an important message. It's always better to be safe when it comes to your heart. 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

0: Holmes and Be By You on Iowa's Best Country Kicks at 101.1. More on that song coming up during the Nashville Music Minute at 7:20 with Nashville Dawn. For now, though, it's time to send it down to the newsroom for an information update with Zach Tomisch. Zach?
1: Good morning, Dave, and happy hump day. Multiple outlets are reporting a deceased infant was found Tuesday night in a trash container at Acorns and Oaks Child Care. Tuesday night, just before 5 p.m., Dallas County Emergency Medical Services were dispatched to the facility located in Perry on the Perry Lutheran Home Eden Acres campus. The original call was for a woman experiencing vaginal bleeding. She was evaluated and transported to a Des Moines area hospital. Around 6:30, authorities were notified that a premature infant might be inside a trash container at the daycare. Officers came back and found the deceased infant in a trash bag. Police said the infant was not under care at the daycare and was not a client of the facility. This is an ongoing investigation. Two New York men who are Chinese nationals have pleaded guilty in the theft of used cooking oil in Iowa and eight other states. Radio Iowa's Dar Danielson reports.
2: 33-year-old Tianju Chen pleaded guilty to racketeering, conspiracy, and money laundering, and 33-year-old Yong Chen pleaded guilty to racketeering conspiracy. They were accused, along with 11 others, of stealing or attempting to steal used cooking oil from restaurants in Iowa and nine other states. The group would then take the used cooking oil to warehouses in Iowa and four other states where it could be turned into biodiesel fuel and resold. They face a maximum of 20 years in prison for each count when they're sentenced on January 29th.
1: Part of the money coming to Iowa from a legal settlement with Meta, the company that owns Facebook and Instagram, will be used to prosecute crimes related to social media and to pay victims who've suffered mental issues linked to other use of social media. Meta will pay the state about $125 million over the next decade to settle lawsuits that claims its platforms harm kids. Iowa Attorney General Brenna Byrd is designating $25 million of that as restitution. The state of Iowa sued Meta in April and is now one of 47 states included in the national settlement. For Iowa's Best Country Kicks 101.1, I'm Zach Tomisch.
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0: Kicks Country weather. Let's take a look at our forecast here for the day in Kicks Country. A high of 73, and they've brought down the chance for rain to 20%, but there is still that slight chance for some scattered thunderstorms. Otherwise, cloudy skies today. Lows down to 63 tonight. A 55% chance this evening, so a little bit better of a shot for some more rain here this evening. Thursday, 79, lows down to 64. And Friday, 82, lows down to 67. Thursday night and through your Friday, that's your best chance for some rain.

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1: Time now for your middle of the week Wednesday Brain Buster, brought to you by Bricktown Bakery. A rainy week is the perfect excuse to stop in for Bricktown's homemade soups. Have lunch this week at Bricktown Bakery. More than just a bakery, it's Bricktown. $25 in cash and the title of smartest person in Kix country on the line here today. What do you say we get right to it? According to a recent survey, 37% of people say they have stopped visiting a business for this reason. What do you think it is? 37% of people say they have stopped visiting a business for this reason. What do you think it is? If you think you've got the answer, give us a call. 1-800-753-6101. As we play the Brain Buster here on the Morning Kickstart, brought to you by Bricktown Bakery. 37% of people say they've stopped visiting a business for this reason. What do you think? Tucker Wetmore and Brunette. It's Iowa's best country on Kix at 101.1. 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
1: Round one of our Brain Buster here on a Wednesday morning, brought to you by Bricktown Bakery in downtown Nevada. Let's head right to the phone line, see if we can crown a winner this morning. Good morning, Kixit Award Boy 1. Who's this?
2: Bill.
1: All right, Bill. 37% of people say they've stopped visiting a business for this reason. What do you think?
2: They don't have free Wi-Fi.
1: Don't have free Wi-Fi. Yeah, Bill, that's a good answer for 2026, but no, it's not what we're looking for.
2: Okay.
1: Good morning, Kixit Award Boy 1. Who's this?
3: Yeah, I'll give you one guess, man.
1: I'm going to guess Dennis.
3: Hey, good job. All right, is it because they have one of those stupid no firearm signs?
1: It is not, Dennis, but I do like that answer.
3: All right, well, have a great day, Dave.
1: Yeah, you too, Dennis.
3: Stay strapped, brother. Stay strapped. Bye.
1: You got it. Good morning, Kixit Award Boy 1. Who's this?
4: This is Rick.
1: Rick, 37% of people say they've stopped visiting a business for this reason. What do you think?
4: Because of the smell.
1: Because of the smell. Yeah, Rick, I like that answer, but it's not the one that we're looking for today.
4: All right, thank you. Have a great day.
1: You too, Rick. Good morning, Kixit Award Boy 1. Who's this?
5: This is Addison.
1: Hi, Addison. How are you doing this morning?
5: Just fine, thank you.
1: All right, Addison. 37% of people say they've stopped visiting a business for this reason. What do you think?
5: I think it's like maybe a negative post on social media, like they've made a negative post maybe about another business or about like their political affiliation or something like that.
1: Yeah, that's a great answer, Addison. A lot of people are paying attention to social media and what you post nowadays, but it's not the answer we're looking for today.
5: Okay, thank you. Have a good day.
1: You too. All right, still looking to crown our winner here this morning. 37% of people say they've stopped visiting a business for this reason. What do you think? Give us a call. 1-800-753-6101 as we play the Brain Buster on a Wednesday morning.

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1: All right, round two of our Brain Buster here this morning. $25 in cash and the title of smartest person in Kix Country on the line. Let's head back to our phone line, see if we can crown a winner. Good morning, Kix at Old Point One. Who's this?
2: Bill.
1: Bill, back again for round two. What do you think?
2: Either too cold or too hot in the place.
1: Yeah, the temperature control, Bill. A couple places need to work on that, but no, it's not what we're looking for.
2: Okay.
1: Good morning, Kix at 1.1. Who's this?
3: Because the bathroom wasn't clean.
1: Oh, yeah. Dean, I like that answer. Got to make sure those bathrooms are up to code. But no, it's not what we're looking for.
3: Okay, thanks.
1: Good morning, Kix at 1.1. Who's this?
4: Julie.
1: Hi, Julie. How are you this morning?
4: Not bad.
1: All right, Julie. 37% of people say they've stopped visiting a business for this reason. What do you think?
4: Is it because their employees are, like, rude and don't know how to communicate with their customers?
1: That would be a really good reason to not go back to a business, Julie. But no, that's
4: right.
1: Not the one we're looking for.
4: Okay, thank you.
1: Good morning, Kix at 1.1. Who's this?
5: This is Heidi.
1: What do you think this morning on the Brain Buster?
5: It's that they don't take cash.
1: Oh, they don't take cash. Yeah, that's a great answer, Heidi. But unfortunately, not the one we're looking for.
5: All right, thank you.
1: Lock it up! According to a recent survey, 37% of people say they've stopped visiting a business for this reason. What is it? The tipping request felt too aggressive. Yeah, apparently some people need to work on how they ask for tips or how they present themselves for a tip. The one thing that annoys me, right, when you go to a place and they've got the... Now, I do still go to plenty of businesses with these. But when they have the touch-to-pay screen and you tap it, and then they spin it around and they say, it's going to ask you a question, and then just sign, or it's going to ask you a question. Why are we doing that? Just say that it's going to ask you for a tip. You know, that's all you got to say. None of us are that dumb. We all know what it's going to ask us, okay? Let's just be open about it, all right? 37% of people say they've stopped visiting a business because the tipping request felt too aggressive. That's our Brain Buster here this morning, brought to you by Bricktown Bakery. A rainy week this week is the perfect excuse to stop in for Bricktown's homemade soups. Have lunch this week at Bricktown Bakery. More than just a bakery, it's Bricktown. We'll play the Brain Buster again tomorrow for $30 in cash and the title of smartest person in Kix Country right here on the Morning Kickstart. 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
10: Ugh, you mean the Democrat Socialists of America?
9: Yeah, they're different. They want no prisons, no police, and no borders.
10: Well, nutty Christina Bohannon's been saying the same thing. She'd fit right in.
9: She was the law school DEI chair. 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
10: Wow, she really doesn't like cops. That's not just nutty, that's dangerous.
9: Oh, yeah, she drank the wacky Kool-Aid. She promoted a group that called police the largest state-sanctioned gang in the country.
10: Are you serious?
9: Dead serious. They even want to abolish prisons.
10: Wow, Bohannon is nutty. I can't believe she's running again.
9: Christina Bohannon might be right for the DSA, but she's wrong for Iowa.
11: I'm Marionette Miller Meeks, candidate for Congress. I approve this message.
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1: 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It'd be a good day for one of those here today. A high of 73 degrees, lows down to 63, with a slight chance for some scattered thunderstorms throughout the day. That'll increase up to about a 50-50 shot for this evening. Thursday, a high of 79, lows down to 64. Friday, 82, lows down to 67, with scattered thunderstorms likely throughout the day Friday and into your Friday evening. So we'll keep an eye on that football Friday night for you here at Kix Country. Saturday, 82, lows down to 62, and Sunday, 73 degrees for your high. As we take a look around Kix Country here this morning, temperatures still hanging in the upper 50s. It's 58 and cloudy outside the Kix studios here this morning. As we move on towards our 7 o'clock hour, Rodney Adkins coming up in just a moment. But first, Kane Brown and Backseat Driver here on a Wednesday morning at Kix on a 1.1.

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0: Belle Plaine, Vinton, Garrison, and the rest of Benton County. 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
1: Thanks, Dave. One of the men involved in the Lyon County Courthouse burglary has been sentenced to up to 20 years in prison. Carson Schubert reports.
2: 40-year-old Brandon Lyle Highpipe pleaded guilty to first-degree criminal mischief, conspiracy to commit a non-forcible felony, and third-degree burglary. The county attorney's office says Highpipe and Luciano Sanchez forced their way into the courthouse last December. It caused extensive damage during a nearly 12-hour spree. Highpipe received a 10-year sentence and 2 5-year sentences to be served consecutively. He must also pay $36,000 in restitution to Lyon County. The two defendants were arrested in Spearfish, South Dakota, 4 days after the break-in.
1: Tourism at the Iowa Great Lakes was down about 3% in visitation this year. Total visitors to the Great Lakes is estimated at just over 720,000 people this summer. As expected, the 4th of July weekend was the busiest weekend of the summer, with an estimated 90,000 visitors. The 7 natural lakes that make up the Iowa Great Lakes cover about 13,000 acres and have about 70 miles of shoreline. Iowa State head football coach Jimmy Rogers wants a good week of practice and a spirited effort on Saturday when the Cyclones close non-conference play by hosting Bowling Green. The Falcons are 0-2 after a 56-7 loss at Nebraska.
3: Well, it's more about how we do things and the opinions of who we're playing. I think that's more for you guys to talk about and say who is and who isn't somebody. For us, we watch it on tape and we see it in a different lens. So it's being locked in. Anybody can beat you on any given week, and we got to get ready to play our best football.
1: The defense has shined in the first 2 weeks, but Rogers says more improvement is needed. Kickoff is scheduled for 11 a.m. on Saturday, and you can watch this game on ESPN. For Iowa's Best Country Kicks 101.1, I'm Zach Tomish.
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7: Kicks Country weather.
0: Let's take a look at our forecast here for the day in Kicks Country. It's a little bit drier today than it has been the last couple days. 73 is your high today, lows down to 63. About a 50-50 shot at some rain this evening, but today only about a 20% chance for your daytime hours. Thursday, 79, lows down to 64. And Friday, that's when some big rain could be back here in Kicks Country. 82 is your high, lows down to 67. Scattered thunderstorms likely Friday through Friday evening. Saturday, 82. Sunday, 73. And Monday next week, a high of 70 degrees. So still going to stay pretty cool out there along with the rain. As we take a look around at Kicks Country this morning, 57 in Nevada, Grundy Center, and Boone. It's 58 in Story City, Tama, and Grinnell. 55 in Radcliffe. 61 in Des Moines. Outside the Kicks studios here this morning, 58 degrees. Cloudy skies above and about a 4-mile-an-hour wind, 54% humidity, with Dierks Bentley to kick us off in the 7 o'clock hour. What was I thinking? 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

I was thinking that it was Taco Tuesday last night. I had a blast yesterday. Great dinner, as always. Taking a look around outside at Kix Country on the roadways. Not a whole lot going on out there on your 7 o'clock morning commute. Just make sure you stay safe out there this morning and every morning in Kix Country. Coming up on a Friday, we will talk to the movie mom, Nell Minow. That's right, she is back, and we'll talk to her at 8:30 to let you know what's new in theaters. 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

0: Love and Laugh Again, Ella Langley. It's Iowa's Best Country on Kix 101.1. Dave, are you loving life?
1: Absolutely.
0: That's good.
1: Having a great time.
0: What's been so great?
1: Just living.
0: Oh.
1: Enjoying it.
0: Oh, okay. I thought it would be like hanging out with me or something.
1: Well, I do get to hang out with you Thursday and Friday this week.
0: That is true. Yeah, we're going to spend even more quality time together.
1: I know I'm looking forward to it.
0: I'm going to see you more than my wife come Thursday and Friday.
1: That's true. As long as this rain holds off anyway.
0: Oh, yeah. We'll fight through adversity, Dave.
1: All right. Well, that's good to hear. I do have to say, though, you were talking yesterday about how Collins was doing the laundry, and so you didn't get a lot of sleep and kind of going back and forth there.
0: Yeah,
1: and
0: yeah.
1: You told me that you wanted to trade places with me and sleep in a nice, quiet basement. Mm-hmm. Last night, I don't know what it was. Something was going bump in the night last night. I don't know what it was.
0: Mouse in the ceiling tiles?
1: It could have been. A mouse, something.
0: Really?
1: There was something making a racket.
0: Better get that exterminator over.
1: Yeah, that's
0: figure out what's going on there.
1: Probably true, yeah.
0: Yeah, you know, did I ever tell you? I don't know if I ever told you. I know I told Nashville Cat. I had a bat in my apartment when I lived in Charles City before I moved here.
1: That's not fun.
0: No. It was an older place. I heard a noise, and there was a bat. And this went on for a couple days because the bat would, like, disappear.
1: Oh,
0: and
1: yeah.
0: And then I didn't know. So finally, I just opened the door. And it flew out. But I tell you what, having a bat in your house is top 10 worst things.
1: It's
0: not fun to deal with that.
1: At the old house that we used to live in, there was one time a bat in the basement.
0: Mm.
1: And we caught it in like a butterfly net.
0: Mm-hmm.
1: That was how we got rid of it.
0: Wow. You guys are good.
1: Yeah.
0: Catching that thing over there.
1: My sister is terrified of bats. She, of all the things that she hates, that's probably number one. Can't say I blame her.
0: Yeah, I mean, they're not fun.
1: They do eat mosquitoes, though, so...
0: Yeah, they serve a good purpose. They are, I believe, a protected species.
1: I believe so.
0: Yeah, so... catching them in the butterfly net is your best option, probably.
1: Probably, yeah. Tyler Hubbard and Land here on the Morning Kickstarter. Kickstarter 1.1.

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3: 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It's Nashville Dawn.
4: Hey, Dave. Riley Green experienced something he, I don't believe, had to deal with at the Iowa State Fair when he was there last month.
3: Okay.
4: But he was in Albuquerque, New Mexico, and he stopped his concert to address there was a fight in the crowd. So,
3: oh boy.
4: Green asked the people involved to separate, and how can you fight during a love song, he said. It's way too early to be doing this. The crowd booed the fighters. Security arrived, handled the situation. Green joked that everyone should hold it together for about 90 more minutes before we end the night with a fight. So,
3: I don't believe there were any fights at the Iowa State Fair. At least none near my section.
4: Oh, yeah. Somebody somewhere was probably battling it out at the fair, though.
3: Yeah,
4: I mean,
3: probably.
4: I'm sure there was a fight or two, you know?
3: Oh, yeah.
4: People probably got upset about something.
3: Oh, I'm sure somebody said something.
4: No, my
3: political
4: pumpkin was larger than your pumpkin. It's not what the weight said.
3: I can tell you there wasn't one larger than that 1,300-pounder.
4: Oh, man, that thing was big. But anyway, Megan Maroney will headline the Grand Ole Opry's 18th annual Opry Goes Pink event October 27th as Maroney will flip the switch that turns the Opry's barn backdrop pink as part of the partnership with the Susan G. Komen, Mandy Barnett, Mackenzie Carpenter, and Deanna Carter are also scheduled to perform. $5 from every ticket sold will go to the foundation for Ed.

0: education and advocacy for a cure for cancer and stuff like that. So
1: that's cool.
0: Yeah. Luke Combs has scored his 23rd consecutive solo number one with Be By A You. 23. That's pretty good.
1: That is.
0: Can't complain.
1: Pretty good. Yeah, we played it earlier this morning.
0: And he's being a dad.
1: Yeah.
0: You know? So he said he dedicated that song to his wife. Weird.
1: Yeah.
0: I'm glad it wasn't somebody else.
1: Yeah, somebody else. It'd be a little awkward. That would be an awkward dinner conversation.
0: Yeah.
1: Honey, I have something to tell you.
0: And that song's actually going out to Sapphire from Las Vegas. When an opportunity strikes, Dave, I can't just not take a swing.
1: Yeah. No, I get it. That is our National Music Minute here on the Morning Kickstart.
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0: Yeah, low cash right there. 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
1: Time now for an information update. Down in the newsroom with Zach Tomish. Good morning, Zach.
2: Good morning, Dave, and happy hump day. Multiple outlets are reporting a deceased infant was found Tuesday night in a trash container at Acorns and Oaks Child Care. Tuesday night, just before 5 p.m., Dallas County Emergency Medical Services were dispatched to the facility located in Perry on the Perry Lutheran Home Eden Acres campus. The original call was for a woman experiencing vaginal bleeding. She was evaluated and transported to a Des Moines area hospital. Around 6:30, authorities were notified that a premature infant might be inside a trash container at the daycare. Officers came back and found the deceased infant in a trash bag. Police said the infant was not under care at the daycare and was not a client of the facility. This is an ongoing investigation. Two New York men who are Chinese nationals have pleaded guilty in the theft of used cooking oil in Iowa and eight other states. Radio Iowa's Dar Danielson reports.
3: 33-year-old Tianju Chen pleaded guilty to racketeering, conspiracy, and money laundering, and 33-year-old Yong Chen pleaded guilty to racketeering conspiracy. They were accused, along with 11 others, of stealing or attempting to steal used cooking oil from restaurants in Iowa and nine other states. The group would then take the used cooking oil to warehouses in Iowa and four other states where it could be turned into biodiesel fuel and resold. They face a maximum of 20 years in prison for each count when they're sentenced on January 29th.
2: Part of the money coming to Iowa from a legal settlement with Meta, the company that owns Facebook and Instagram, will be used to prosecute crimes related to social media and to pay victims who've suffered mental issues linked to other use of social media. Meta will pay the state about $125 million over the next decade to settle lawsuits that claims its platforms harm kids. Iowa Attorney General

0: Earl Brenna Byrd is designating $25 million of that as restitution. The state of Iowa sued Meta in April and is now one of 47 states included in the national settlement. For Iowa's Best Country, Kix 101.1, I'm Zach Tomish.
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5: A little bit cooler today. 73 is the high and a slight chance for some scattered thunderstorms and a little around 63. We could see a quarter to a half inch of rainfall around parts of Kix Country. There is some rain starting to filter into the southwest portion of the state, moving off to the east northeast here. So I would expect especially south of Highway 20, could see some rainfall later this morning. Thursday, a high near 80 with scattered thunderstorms early and a low around 64. Another round of thunderstorms possible Thursday night. 82, a little bit warmer for you finally Friday with scattered thunderstorms throughout much of the day. And it looks like Friday night, an 80% chance of thunderstorms. So it's not looking like we're going to, you know, get rid of some of this rain anytime soon.
4: No, that football Friday night's going to be quite the
5: soggy.
4: Eventful. Yeah, quite the eventful night.
5: Quite soggy.
4: 58 in Story City and Boone, 59 in Tama and Grinnell, 61 in Des Moines. It's 59 outside the Kix Studios here this morning with John Morgan and Kid myself. It's Iowa's Best Country on Kix at 1.1, streaming live at KixWeb.com and on the Kix app. Tinseltown Minute coming up right after this.

0: Nick's Tinseltown Minute.
1: Kelly Osbourne has cut her sister Amy out of her life. If you're not going to accept me for who I am and constantly be trying to change me and say horrible things about me and truly seem to thrive when I'm not doing well, get out of my life.
2: I think that's
1: pretty
2: fair.
1: Bold. I mean, that's fair. Yeah, for sure.
2: I do like the next line, though.
1: It is interesting that it is her sister, after all.
2: Yeah, I like the next line, though. I respect her, I accept her, but we're different, and that's okay. Well, clearly, you're not accepting of each other because you're cutting each other out of your life. So.
1: Yeah. Hmm. Anyway.
2: Something's not adding up here.
1: How are you and Holly doing?
2: Pretty good.
1: Okay. Not cutting your sister out of your life, are you?
2: No.
1: Okay, that's good.
2: Brad Pitt pretends to be someone else when recognized he was visiting Colorado to promote his new movie, Heart of the Beast, when his food delivery driver mentioned that he recognized him from somewhere. When the driver asked Brad Pitt's name, he responded simply, Matt Damon.
1: NSYNC star Joey Fatone is opening a hot dog stand named Fat Ones Hot Dogs and Italian Ice at Universal City Walk in Orlando. That's quite the name, Dave.
2: Are you sure it's Fat Ones and not Fatones? Like his name, Fatone?
1: Yeah, I don't know. The menu includes 9 hot dogs, Italian ices, and specialty beers. Fatone will attend the grand opening on Saturday. Well, that's good. He's opening his own hot dog stand with no intention to run it.
2: Maybe we've all been saying his name wrong this whole time, and it's really Joey Fat One. Birthdays today, Nick Jonas of the Jonas
1: Brothers.
2: That's
1: actually pretty good, Dave. I got to give you credit there.
2: Thanks. Birthdays today, Nick Jonas of the Jonas Brothers is 34. Rapper Flo Rida is 47. Amy Poehler is 55. David Copperfield is 70 today. Mickey Rourke, 74. And Ed Begley Jr. is 77 today. Those are our birthdays and our Tinseltown Minute here on the Morning Kickstart with Chris Young. I didn't come here to leave.

0: Jacob Hackworth, what took you so long?
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2: Those Nebraskans always getting into trouble, Brandon. University of Nebraska students recently vandalized a fountain by pouring soap into it. The damage occurred around 2 o'clock in the morning. The fountain had to be drained and refilled.
1: That got a little sudsy.
2: Yeah. The filter was replaced at a cost of several thousand dollars.
1: Wow. Leave it to those Nebraska kids.
2: Even when you think something is harmless, I guess it costs thousands of dollars.
1: That's true.
2: I would not have guessed that a filter for a fountain would be that much.
1: No, probably not. Like a specialty one.
2: I wouldn't think making a big soap. Yeah, I wouldn't think making a big bubble bath would cause that much of a problem, but I guess it can.
1: Yeah. Yeah, for sure. They found out the hard way. You done any pranks like that, Dave?
2: No, I think the worst prank I ever did was on April Fool's Day. I did the whole put a bucket of water above the door, and then
1: Somebody
2: opens the door and it dumps the water out.
1: Hmm.
2: I did that to my sister one time.
1: Yeah, I put a rubber band on the hose, the spray.
2: Oh, yeah.
1: the spray hose on the sink.
2: Yeah. Yep.
1: My mom was not happy about that.
2: I can't imagine why.
1: Yeah. Should do that to my wife sometime.
2: Oh, yeah. That'd be really funny. Can you record that when you do it?
1: Yeah, I'll try.
2: All right, sounds good.
1: Maybe, I don't know, we'll read the room.
2: Okay.
1: You know what I mean?
2: Yeah.
1: I don't know if today's the day. Who knows?
2: Well, if she's listening today, it's probably not the day.
1: No, she's at work.
2: Okay.
1: Now, she listens on her way to work in the morning.
2: Okay. Gotcha.
1: We're past that window.
2: Yeah.
1: So.
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1: 73 is a high for today. Not too shabby out there as far as temperature goes, but we will see some scattered showers throughout the day today. Today's actually kind of one of our lighter days this week as far as rainfall goes, as we'll see kind of an increased shot by the time we get to Thursday night into your Friday. 79 Thursday with a low of 64, and Friday 82. Plenty of rainfall expected and a low of 67 Friday night.
2: Taking a look around Kicks Country here this morning. Temperatures hanging steady just below that 60-degree mark. It's 61, though, in Des Moines. 58 in State Center and Nevada. 59 in Ames and Tama. It's also 59 degrees outside the Kicks studios here this morning. Old Dominion on now with I Was on a Boat That Day. It's Iowa's Best Country on Kicks at a 1.1. 751 on a Wednesday morning.

Yeah, a little backup plan. Bailey Zimmerman, Luke Combs on the morning kickstarts. Lexi Stevenson on now with Good Time Gone. It's Iowa's Best Country on Kicks on 1.1.

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1: Into our 8 o'clock hour. That's right. We've got your news, traffic, and weather coming up. Plus, Brandon and I talk about where the most likely spot would be that either of us would get a tattoo. I don't think either of us would, but maybe avoid the face.
0: Des Moines, Ames, Marshalltown, and the rest of Central Iowa. 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

0: Time to kick off our 8 o'clock hour with an information update down in the newsroom with Zach Tomish. Zach?
1: Good morning, Dave, and happy National Play-Doh Day. The State Ag Department is giving $405,000 in cost-share funding to six soil and water conservation districts to help improve public lakes. Radio Iowa's Dar Danielson reports.
2: The funding will go to the districts so they can work with farmers and landowners to build terraces, water and sediment control basins, grassed waterways, and cover crops. The goal is to help reduce soil erosion, slow and filter runoff, and keep nutrients and sediment from reaching the lakes.

0: going to help Lake Icaria in Adams County, Three Mile Lake and 12 Mile Lake in Adair and Union Counties, West Lake in Clark County, Badger Creek Lake in Madison and Dallas Counties, and Lake Miami in Monroe County.
1: Electricity demand in Iowa is growing like never before, and a study says that's largely due to the proliferation of data centers for AI and cloud computing. The 16th annual Iowa Climate Statement is being released by a group of more than 180 scientists and sustainability scholars from 31 Iowa colleges, universities, and other institutions. Dave Cord Howry, a professor of environmental science and sustainability at Drake University, says this is a critical time to think carefully about the state's energy future.
2: As we expand generation capacity, do we want our electric utilities and the corporations building independent data centers to continue the path that Iowa has blazed in renewable energy? Or do we go back to fossil plants with climate and health risks as well as price volatility that we've all been suffering from recently?
1: Iowa leads the nation in wind and solar power generation as they account for 60% of the state's electricity. A gas-powered scooter called the Doodle Bug was made in Webster City for only 3 years, just after the end of World War II, and many decades later, the two-wheeled devices remain highly coveted. The annual Doodle Bug Club reunion is set to start today. Weather permitting, owners will ride their scooters around Webster City today through Saturday. For local news, stay up to date at KixWeb.com. I'm Zach Tomish on Kix 101.1.
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7: Yeah, we're looking at some rainfall possible. Looks like today, southern Iowa is kind of the area where a lot of the rain will be. A couple of inches possible in some locations down there. More of central Iowa, not looking as big of a threat, but still some rainfall possible here today, especially later on tonight. 73 the high, with a low right around 63 overnight tonight. Good chance of rain on Thursday and Friday, as both days will be hovering right around 80 degrees for our highs. There is a slight potential for some severe weather there on Friday as well, with a good chance of some heavy rainfall Friday night around parts of the states.
6: Cloudy skies across Kix Country here this morning as temperatures hold steady right around that 60-degree mark. 57 in State Center and Boone, 58 in Story City and Nevada. It's 59 outside the Kix studios here this morning as we kick off our 8 o'clock hour with Riley Green. That's right. Think as you drunk. It's Iowa's best country on Kix at a 1.1. Hey, maybe that's why those fans were fighting at his Albuquerque show this recently.

0: Take a look at traffic here on your morning commute in and around Kicks Country. A stalled vehicle on I-80 eastbound between exit 131 from Merle Hay Road and the Des Moines River Bridge near Urbandale. Left shoulder blocked due to a stalled vehicle there on I-80 eastbound. Other than that, though, roads looking relatively clear here through Kicks Country as we progress through our Wednesday morning.
1: Colorado is at Northwestern this weekend.
0: I hear you were originally planning to go to that game.
1: Yeah, and then I found out the average ticket is $500. It's one of the priciest tickets in college football this year.
0: Yeah.
1: But they're playing that at their makeshift stadium.
0: Yeah.
1: Because they're not opening their new stadium till the beginning of October when they play Penn State.
0: Yeah.
1: So I think seating's limited, all that kind of stuff. But a ton of rain, so I just placed a bet for the under on that game. I also bet the under on the Iowa State game as well.
0: Well,
1: because heavy rain Friday night, they play at 11.
0: Yes.
1: There's still chances of rain on Saturday. So, anyway, I don't think we can legally talk any betting with John Walters tomorrow.
0: Probably not.
1: No, we can't do it. We won't get into it with John. But we'll talk about, it could be a low-scoring game. I predict the Iowa State Cyclones will win. But it might be a little sloppy out there at Jack Trice Stadium on Saturday. And we'll preview that game as they host the Bowling Green Falcons at 11 o'clock, pregame at 9 here on Kicks. 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
0: Just don't let it be the Drake game from a few years ago.
1: Yeah.
0: That game was sloppy.
1: Yeah.
0: It's Florida Georgia Line, round here, Iowa's best country on Kicks on a 1.1.

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1: How we do it around here does not involve tattoos.
0: Hmm.
1: I don't believe you have any.
0: Mm-mm.
1: I don't have any. Unlike...
0: I'm a pure man.
1: Unlike,
0: I'm a pure man, David.
1: 40-year-old James, who was jailed for 24 weeks after admitting to 10 counts of shoplifting, he was identified because of his face tattoos, including the number 17 on his forehead and a Nike swoosh on his cheek.
0: Hmm. Maybe it's a... It's like a billboard, you know.
1: Yeah.
0: They're starting to put all these advertisements on sports uniforms. Maybe he called Nike and said, "Hey, I'll tattoo your logo on my face."
1: Oh yeah, there you know. Go. I wonder where the 17 comes from.
0: That was his high school number.
1: There you go.
0: Got to relive those glory days, Dave.
1: He had already received a suspended sentence for 27 previous shoplifting counts, and if he admitted to 10 more, that brings him up to 37. Maybe it's just the number 7. You think he had 17, and then he got the tattoo, then he got
0: Well, maybe he got to 17
1: now.
0: Shoplifts, and he's like, I'm going to be done. I'll get the tattoo. And then he decided, well, no, I need more money because I need to get more tattoos.
1: Like,
0: you know,
1: like the Nike swoosh on my face.
0: Or maybe he can't afford food because he's getting so many tattoos.
1: There you go.
0: I don't know. I'm just speculating on how this guy may be living his life.
1: Yeah, well, clearly not well. It's going to be 37 total counts of shoplifting.
0: You know, one thing, I've seen this, and I saw somebody recently, and, you know, more power to him. It's fine. I don't care.
1: Yeah.
0: But the big hole, the hoop. You know what I mean? I look at that and I think, man, that's got to hurt.
1: Yeah.
0: You know what I'm talking about? Where it's like the, you know, bigger than the size of a quarter.
1: Yeah. And it's
0: a hole in the ear.
1: Yeah.
0: Yeah. And you stretch it out.
1: Yeah.
0: Kind of thing. I would just think that would be painful in that process.
1: Yeah. Well, I don't even have my ears pierced, so I can't imagine going through the.
0: Let's get your ears pierced sometime, Dave.
1: I'm good without that.

0: Not a piercings or a tats guy, so.
1: You're not?
0: No, not at all. Chris Jansen, Me and a Beer.
2: Prettiest girl I'd ever seen. Look at her, man, look at me.

0: and a beer. Chris Jansen, Kickswood 1.1.
1: 8:20 here on the morning kickstart. Time to check in with the Kickswood 1.1 meteorologist Michael Caro. Michael, we're into the middle of our work week. How does our forecast look?
2: Yeah, still kind of in and out of those shower and storm chances over the next several days. Today, not overly widespread, but yeah, some hit-or-miss type showers and thunder showers a possibility as we head through the course of the morning time frame. And I think we'll largely stay dry then as we head into the afternoon. High temperatures climbing up into the lower 70s later on today. And as an upper-level trough swings in from the west for tonight, we'll see some more scattered showers and storms redeveloping. A few tenths to a quarter of an inch of rainfall expected for tonight as lows drop back into the lower 60s. For Thursday, still that chance for some showers and thunder showers in the morning. I think we'll salvage a dry Thursday afternoon time frame, though. A little bit warmer there for tomorrow with upper 70s making a return and even taking a swing at some lower 80s to wrap up your work week on Friday. Showers and storms looking more likely on Friday as the low pressure system tracks just off to our north. Saturday, still that chance for scattered showers and storms in the upper 70s. And rain still in the forecast even into your Sunday leads back to some lower 70s for highs there. September is better breakfast month. Start your day with a slice of toast made with locally baked country hearth bread. Better mornings begin with better bread. I'm weatherology meteorologist Michael Caro.
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4: Hey, I've been meaning to ask, have you heard of DSA?
5: You mean the Democrat Socialists of America?
4: Yeah, they're different. They want no prisons, no police, and no borders.
5: Well, nutty Christina Bohannon's been saying the same thing. She'd fit right in.
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5: Wow, she really doesn't like cops. That's not just nutty, that's dangerous.

0: Oh, yeah. She drank the wacky Kool-Aid. She promoted a group that called police the largest state-sanctioned gang in the country.
1: Are you serious?
0: Dead serious. 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
1: Wow. Bohannon is nutty. I can't believe she's running again.
0: Christina Bohannon might be right for the DSA, but she's wrong for Iowa.
2: I'm Marionette Miller Meeks, candidate for Congress. I approve this message.
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2: In a pinch, man. 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Cause she's a gold digger with a quick trigger. A cast iron skillet swinging lid flipper. Now he's a double wide on the county line.

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2: Apparently, Justin Bieber and Harry Styles are on the short list for the Super Bowl halftime show for this upcoming Super Bowl. Neither singer has been approached to perform, and both would currently be unlikely to accept an offer. So I say we ask, like, a Morgan Wallen or an Ella Langley or a Luke Combs or somebody like that.
1: You know.
2: What do you think?
1: Country, I mean, it's kind of like the Super Bowl. We don't get a whole lot of love with, you know, country acts getting invited to the Super Bowl to perform.
2: No, so I think if the two people would say no, we should open that, extend that invitation, you know?
1: I agree. I don't know. It's always interesting how some of that stuff works, Dave.
2: Yeah, there's probably a bunch of stuff that goes on behind the scenes that I'm not privy to, but I feel like football and country music's kind of just goes hand in hand.
1: I mean, they sure don't shy away from it in college football, I'll tell you that.
2: No, they don't. They do not at all.
1: No.
2: With the big and rich coming to your city, they've had Shaboozy. They've had a bunch of other,
1: Homegrown, by Zach Brown Band. Somebody, who's doing it now? Is it Lainey Wilson?
2: Lainey Wilson, yeah.
1: Is singing the Big and Rich song, basically.
2: Yeah. So, it's one of the things the NFL should be more like college football in.
1: Yeah, for sure. For sure. I just don't understand it. Like, it's you know, they play these games overseas in Australia and Europe, and it's like, they don't really care about it like we do. Like, why are you offing the product to other places that don't care? And you're taking revenue away from those teams at their home stadium.
2: Well, and the one thing that I said was, you know, we had the football game in Australia, and then week one of the NFL's, you

0: week one NFL Sunday, NFL Network website was down. NFL Plus was down. And it's like, well, we're focusing on getting all these people overseas to be interested in our sport, and then our website's down and people can't watch anyway.
1: It probably worked over there. It probably worked over there. Just
0: I'm
1: not
0: sure
1: here.
0: It did. Got to get those priorities in line, you know?
1: Mm-hmm.
0: It's Megan Maroney and Medicine here on the Morning Kickstart. 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Happy Wednesday morning.

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1: So I hiccuped in the middle of that song, Brandon.
0: You did?
1: And it got me thinking that I feel like nowadays whenever I get the hiccups, I have them for 20 minutes and they just don't go away, or I hiccup once and then they're done and there's no in between.
0: I've read a lot of different interesting theories on why you get hiccups.
1: Okay.
0: Sometimes if you eat too fast, you can get hiccups.
1: Okay.
0: Because, you know, like, you're not giving yourself a chance to
1: right
0: breathe and stuff like that.
1: Okay.
0: Also, I don't know. They're contagious. You get them. Like, I get them once in a day. It's like I've got them five times.
1: Yeah.
0: Yeah.
1: So, you think if, since we talked about it, somebody
0: try drinking more water.
1: You think too. Since we talked about it, somebody out there listening got the hiccups? Or do you think you have to hear the hiccups to
0: oh, no, it's not like a yawn, you know? Like, okay. A yawn is contagious.
1: Yeah. Okay. Yeah, I just thought it was interesting, because I used to get the hiccups a lot as a kid, and then now I don't really get them as often, but when I do, it's either I hiccup once and they're done, or I hiccup for 20 minutes and can't get rid of them. I've tried all of it. I've tried holding my breath.
0: I was just going to say, you try all the tactics. Yeah.
1: The only one I haven't tried is somebody scaring me, but that's kind of hard to do when you know it's coming because you have the hiccups.
0: It is true.
1: So,
0: you're ready for it. What about watching a scary movie?
1: That would probably do it.
0: You know what I mean? Watch like the Halloween movie with Michael Myers.
1: Yeah.
0: Or something like that. Maybe that will.
1: There you go. Maybe I'll try that next time I get the hiccups.
0: It's worth a shot, Dave.
1: I probably would get deep enough into the movie because they're either gone or I have them for it. 20 minutes. So.
0: Somebody's calling. They've got advice on hiccups.
1: I think so.
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0: Oh, you want me to talk, Dave?
1: Yeah.
0: I hope you're happy now. Carly Pearson, Lee Bryce, Iowa's Best Country on Kicks 101.1. When you told me something before, and so I was, yeah.
1: Yeah, no, you're
0: my
1: you're
0: bad, good. Dave.
1: Good morning, Kicks 101.1.
2: Good morning. My advice for hiccups is a spoonful of peanut butter.
0: Oh,
1: okay.
0: Wow, I've never heard that.
1: I can get behind
2: that one. Takes care of it every time.
1: All right. Well, I will definitely use that the next time
0: I get that a shot.
2: Sounds good.
0: Thanks. Have a good day.
1: Yep. Bye.
0: Bye.
1: All right. So, spoonful of peanut butter gets rid of the hiccups. I've heard a spoonful of sugar helps the medicine go down. Apparently, a spoonful of peanut butter makes the hiccups go away.
0: Apparently so, because a spoonful of peanut butter can stop hiccups because its thick, sticky texture forces your body into a complex, prolonged process of swallowing and breathing that resets the nerves, causing the spasms.
1: Hmm. All right. Well, there you go. The more you know.
0: The more you know.
1: On the morning kickstart. It's Alex Miller, Just a Mom, Iowa's Best Country on Kicks on a 1.1, 847 here on a Wednesday morning.

0: just a mom, Alex Miller. I was just, that sounded pretty good.
1: What was that?
0: That was pretty good.
1: Just a mom.
0: I thought I sounded like him for a second there.
1: Okay.
0: Anyway, I was best country on Kix 101.1, as well as best impersonations. Just a mom. Let's hear you do any better, Dave.
1: I don't think I can.
0: There are very just a mom.
1: there are very few.
0: He's probably listening right now.
1: Very few impressions.
0: Those
1: that I can do
0: Iowa
1: very
0: people
1: well.
0: Are rude to my Tennessee accent.
1: He's not going to come back for.
0: He's Tennessee, right? Not Kentucky.
1: Yes, I believe he's. No, I think he's Kentucky.
0: Yeah, I think it might be Kentucky. I convinced myself Tennessee at first, but I do believe it's Kentucky.
1: I think Jake Worthington is Tennessee. But I think Alex Miller's Kentucky.
0: Lancaster, you Kentucky, y'all.
1: There you go. What a morning it's been.
0: Oh, it's been good, Dave.
1: I've had a good morning.
0: Mm-hmm. In fact, rural...
1: you want to try that again?
0: Rural Lancaster. Anyway.
1: We'll have a impressions contest at some
0: point. He's a good
1: point.
0: Dude, by the
1: he
0: way.
1: He is, yeah.
0: We mean it jokingly.
1: Yes.
0: He's a nice guy.
1: He really is.
0: Yeah.
1: He's coming to the studio at least, twice, I think?
0: I interviewed him before Brooks and Dunn a couple years ago at the Iowa State Fair, and I know he's been in here for sure once.
1: Yeah, and I know he did

0: Pizza Pielooza.
1: Oh, yeah, that's right.
0: So.
1: Yeah. I think that's when he came in, was before Pizza Pielooza.
0: Yeah. Good dude, Alex Miller.
1: Yeah, anyway. Were we talking about anything else here?
0: No.
1: Okay.
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9: Should I do the forecast like I'm Alex Miller?
0: Sure.
9: I don't think I can hang on to it that long. 73, though, is a high. You notice every Southerner, it always just sounds like they were born with a dip in.
0: Yeah.
9: You know what I mean? Your hair.
0: 73's a high today.
9: 73 is a high for today. Some scattered thunderstorms possible. Low 63. 80 is the high on your Thursday with a low 64 as we look at a little bit more heavier rainfall here in central Iowa. And then heavy rainfall possible Friday night. 82 the high with a low of 67.
0: 60 degrees right now.
9: I don't know what you sound like, but
0: Story City at 60 degrees with some light rain. Also 60 degrees in Tama and Grinnell. Also Ames.
1: Trying to think who that sounds
0: sitting
1: like.
0: Sitting at 60 degrees. It's also 60 outside the Kick Studios here this morning.
9: See? The forecast, see?
0: See? Montgomery Gentry, Back When I Knew It All. It was Best Country on Kicks 101.1. Here on the morning.

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1: Into our 9 o'clock hour here on the Morning Kickstart. Hope everybody's having a great start to your Wednesday morning. Happy Hump Day, ladies and gentlemen. That's right. You're getting to the hump. You sail on into the weekend starting from here. Lukey B, Alexandra K, and Luke Combs to kick us off here to start the 9 o'clock hour. Plus, we've got your Brownfield Report coming up.
0: Grundy Center, Nevada, Pella, and the rest of Central Iowa. 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

Luke Combs, Loving on You. It's Iowa's Best Country on Kicks at 1.1. Here on a Wednesday morning on the Morning Kickstart coming up, we've got your Brownfield Report. Plus, we'll take a look at your forecast. Still some rain as we head towards the weekend. It's Luke Bryan. That's right, Lukey B. Country, and she knows it. It's Iowa's Best Country on Kicks at 1.1.

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It's Iowa's best country on Kix at 1.1. Happy Wednesday morning.

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0: Shelton and Dive Bar. It's Iowa's best country on Kixel 1.1. Our Brain Buster yesterday had to deal with 8% of people saying the beagle was their favorite type of dog. And, well, today, seeing this news story of people waking up at 3:30 in the morning to buy the new limited edition Snoopy Starbucks cup. One woman says she walked 6 blocks to a Starbucks in downtown Chevy Chase, Maryland at 4 a.m., waiting for the store to open at 5. 3 other customers also waited for the Snoopy merch. That must be part of those 8% of people. I know I'm a big fan of beagles, and I do love me some Snoopy, but can't say that I'd be waking up at 3:30 to walk to a Starbucks to buy a cup. I feel like that's just a little bit excessive, don't you?
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3: 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I'm John Perkins with a Brownfield market update. 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General call for cash hog business this morning is a dollar lower to a dollar higher. And whether it's up or down is going to depend on whether buyers want to focus on their near-term needs, which many buyers are still probably in some need of some near-term numbers, or if they're going to focus on the slow demand for pork. The cutout value fell $2.28 yesterday to $87.50. Yesterday's hog slaughter was 488,000 head. That's up 10,000 on the week and modestly higher than a year ago. Box beef was up, choice of 77 higher at $3.76.08. Select beef was up $1.81 at $3.56.36. In Chicago, November beans are now up 2¾. December corn's down a half a penny. December wheat in Chicago's up 3/4. Soybeans, after being down early, have turned mixed, mostly higher as it trade watches harvest activity, expecting early rain delays in some areas. Also, there is, of course, the ongoing strength in crude, the relatively high price of crude oil, which is seeing some losses this morning, but nothing's been solved in the Middle East, and the supply concerns are going to continue to be here for quite some time. Corn is taking profits, also monitoring harvest activity. Meanwhile, wheat is mixed, is continuing to monitor the Black Sea region. Live and feeder cattle are down as they wait for direct business to get going. October live's 142 lower at 219.30, and December's down 192 at 221.37. October feeders are 295 lower at 330.87. And hogs are mostly higher on spread trade and short covering, looking oversold. October's up a dime at 79.17. December's 45 higher at 70.10. John Perkins, Brownfield.
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0: 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Taking a look at our forecast today, a high of 73, lows down to 63 degrees. Chance for some scattered thunderstorms mainly tonight. Otherwise, cloudy skies. Tomorrow, lows highs up to 79, lows down to 64. And Friday, a high of 82. And your football Friday nights, lows down to 67 with scattered thunderstorms likely. Saturday, a high of 82, lows down to 62. And Sunday, 73 with lows down to 57 degrees. As we take a look around Kix country here this morning, temps hanging right around that 60 degree mark. 61 in Tama and Grundy Center. Also Belle Plaine and Grinnell at 61. 59 in Boone and Radcliffe. It is 60 in Nevada and Story City. 62 outside the Kix studios this morning with Florida Georgia Line. S-I-M-P-L-E. It's simple here on the Morning Kickstart.

Morgan Wallen, been by now. It's Iowa's best country on Kix at a 1.1. You know, he was at the Iowa State Fair, put on a heck of a show, and performed this one in front of the crowd. It's Riley Green, Change My Mind, Iowa's best country on Kix at a 1.1.

little Iowa State Fair back-to-back there. Riley Green followed by Lenny Wilson and Watermelon Moonshine. It's Iowa's Best Country on Kicks at 1.1. Here's Shane Proffitt and with a song that's a motto we should all follow. Long live country. It's Iowa's Best Country on Kicks at 1.1 at 9:36 here on the Morning Kickstart.

0: Shane Proffitt, Long Live Country. It's Iowa's best country on. It kicks at a 1.1. Apparently, I never really kept track of my weight while I was in college, but I've heard of the freshman 15. Basically, freshmen gain 15 pounds while they're a freshman in college, and I had heard of that, but I wasn't. I'm not really sure what I gained my freshman year of college, but apparently the freshman 15 is entirely a myth. Apparently the American College Health says first-year college students gain an average of 2.7 pounds, far below the so-called freshman 15. College can still bring major changes in eating, activity, stress, and sleep, and many students gain weight because of pizza and junk food. Well, I certainly did. Again, I don't know if it was 15 or 2.7 or somewhere in between or somewhere completely outside of that, but I do know that apparently the freshman 15 is just a myth.
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7: There are several, but I'd encourage everyone to know 5 key numbers: blood pressure, cholesterol, blood sugar, your weight, and your waist circumference. 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
6: That's simple advice.

Ashley Cook and Baby Blues. It's Iowa's Best Country on Kix at 1.1. Hey, golfers, grab your foursome for the first annual Marshalltown Central Business District Golf Tournament this Saturday at Collison's Par 3 Golf Course. 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I'm a big fan of heading out to Collison's, so would not mind hanging out for some of that. Although, I hear the weather is supposed to be a little iffy. Still, though, Collison's a great golf course. Also, went to Marisco's last night for Taco Tuesday and got their quesabirria tacos deal. You get four of them for $10. They give you some cilantro and diced onion on the side, as well as a lime to go with it. Oh, man, just wonderful way to spend a Tuesday evening. My sister was sick, so she couldn't come with me. But, you know, sometimes those are the things you miss out on when you're sick. Had a great time there, and definitely looking forward to heading back there sometime in the near future here, because they are going to be with us tomorrow with Throwback Thursday, and we'll be giving away a $50 gift certificate. So you could also enjoy some tacos on Taco Tuesday. They've also got a bunch of different seafood options that bring that Mexican flavor to seafood, and they've got seafood for everybody. Fish, crab, lobster, octopus, scallops, shrimp. They've got it all there. And also, they've got that homegrown Iowa pork, beef, and chicken as well, if seafood's not really your thing. Marisco is going to be with us for your Throwback Thursday tomorrow morning. And, well, every week, they've got specials Tuesday through Friday as well. The Kix 101.

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4: Hey, I've been meaning to ask, have you heard of DSA?
5: Ugh, you mean the Democrat Socialists of America?
4: Yeah, they're different. They want no prisons, no police, and no borders.
5: Well, nutty Christina Bohannon's been saying the same thing. She'd fit right in.
4: She was the law school DEI chair. 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
5: Wow, she really doesn't like cops. 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
4: Oh, yeah, she drank the wacky Kool-Aid. She promoted a group that called police the largest state-sanctioned gang in the country.
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4: Dead serious. They even want to abolish prisons.
5: Wow, Bohannon is nutty. I can't believe she's running again.
4: Christina Bohannon might be right for the DSA, but she's wrong for Iowa.
6: 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I approve this message.
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11: 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A high today of 73 degrees, lows down to 63 with a chance for some scattered thunderstorms this evening. Tomorrow, a high of 79, lows down to 64. And how about your football Friday? A high of 82, lows down to 67 with scattered thunderstorms likely in the evening. 80% is the chance there, so keep an eye on that. Saturday, 62, lows down to 73 degrees. Taking a look around Kix Country, 62 in Story City and Tama, also 62 in Des Moines and Grundy Center, 61 in Grinnell and Nevada. 62 outside the Kix studios here this morning. Chris Young featuring Kane Brown, Famous Friends. 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

Alanis Osborne, Shoot Me Straight, Kix 101.1. There is a slight chance for thunderstorms, otherwise cloudy today. We'll warm up to 73. It's 63 with Zach John Kings. Get to drinking.

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sweet song. Chris Stapleton and Joy of My Life at Iowa's Best Country Kicks 101.1. Rethink some things. It's Luke Combs, Iowa's Best Country Kicks 101.1.

Iowa's best country kicks 101.1 message. Rethink some things. That is Luke Combs. And speaking of Luke, he has scored his 23rd consecutive solo number one with Be By You. Obviously, Rethink Some Things is his latest song. It extends Combs' record for the most consecutive number ones to start a career. And Combs says that song dedicated to his wife.

0: wife, Nicole. Be by you. Oh, isn't that sweet? That's Luke, all right. Iowa's Best Country Kicks 101.1.
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0: 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Overnight low of 63 with, again, a chance for scattered showers and thunderstorms. And then tomorrow, a 30% chance for storms early. And we'll have clouds again with 79 being the high. Story City 62, 64 in Tama. Boone 62. It's cloudy and 64 here.

one hands up. He's not sure if his future includes music. He said, if God tells me to go work at a homeless shelter in Paducah, Kentucky, I'm out of here. He said he gave me everything I ever wanted. Grammys, ACMs, CMAs. I'm a member of the Grand Ole Opry. God has done it. Counting his blessings for sure. Here's Megan Rooney.

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You know what I'm talking about, don't you? Who told you that? It's Tucker Wetmore, Kicks 101.1.

told you that? Tucker Wetmore, Kix 101.1. So top 10 signs you've got too many tabs open. I'm not going to go through the entire list at once, but I'm going to share a couple of them with you. Like this one. Feeling like your brain's constantly running through a mental

0: to-do list. See, this is what I'm talking about, too many tabs. Forgetting to reply to a message. How many of you do that? Yeah, I do that. It's like, oh, shoot, I forgot to reply to that message. Especially when it comes to emails. Even phone calls sometimes. Oops, sorry. 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
1: 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Today, a high of 73. Right now, it's 65 at Kix 101.1.

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Chris Young and Young Love and Saturday night at Iowa's Best Country Kicks 101.1. We'll have a high today of about 73 degrees. It is Zach Brown Band and Sweet Song, Sweet Annie at Kicks 101.1.

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Stella Lefty and her hit Boston with strains of Stranger in My House. 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
6: Paid for by Miller Meeks for Congress.
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0: Hellberg's Jewelers has gifts for all occasions, for all the seasons of life and of love. Hellberg's Jewelers, downtown Marshalltown since 1898. 73 for our high today, 63 the overnight low, and 79 for the high tomorrow. There is a slight chance for some rain throughout the period. 64 in Belle Plaine, State Center, 63 in Nevada. It's cloudy and 65 here.

Lainey Wilson, John Mayer's phone, keys, wallet, something I always check before I walk out the door. Here's Zach Topp, South of Sanity. Playing.

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0: Bells featuring Dolly Parton, that son of Jolene. We played that song long, like a couple of, spring, I think we started, maybe? Anyway, speaking of Dolly, three dolls have now been released, the new Dolly dolls. She worked with a fashion doll company for more than a year before her death. The dolls are themed for Dolly's life of Many Colors Museum, which will be opening very soon. And by the way, if you want to buy these dolls, they're sold out. I went to the website last night just looking. I'm like, all three of them are sold out. And the price? $165 to $185 each. Yeah. Integrity Toys is the name of the company, and Many Colors Museum is where you can find them when they get back in stock. Iowa's Best Country Kicks 101.1.
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0: Wesley Godwin and Luke Combs, Better That Way. 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Okay, I've got some more signs that you've got too many tabs open. How many of you have done this? Sending yourself a message or reminder so you won't forget something. Or remembering something you need to do at an inconvenient moment and then forgetting again later. Oh, I'm raising my hand on that one. Oh my gosh, yeah. Too many tabs open. Just too many things on your mind. Coming up during Doris Day's Country Cafe, your chance to play Kix Clash with Opa.
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8: 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Chance for some rain, but nothing really extraordinary, I guess. Grundy Center, 64. So is Tama. It's cloudy and 65 at Kix 101.1 with Kenny coming to Ames. Kix.

Kenny Chesney, take her home and Kix 101.1 June 5th. Jack Trice Stadium. He's going to be there with Eric Church and more. Here's Kelsey Hart. Love to be that guy. Kix 101.1. I don't know.

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1: Love to be that guy. Former Nudish at Noon from Kelsey Hart. Yep, the guy can sing songs with some... Oh, boy. Anyway, what was I thinking of? Tempo. Yeah, that's the word. Oh, my gosh. Am I... Too many tabs open. Your Kix 101.1 information update brought to you by M. Gervich & Sons Recycling in Marshalltown. 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
2: Good afternoon, Doris, and happy National Play-Doh Day. Two New York men who are Chinese nationals have pled guilty in theft of used cooking oil in Iowa and eight other states. Radio Iowa's Dar Danielson reports.
3: 33-year-old Tianju Chen pleaded guilty to racketeering conspiracy and money laundering, and 33-year-old Yong Chen pleaded guilty to racketeering conspiracy. They were accused, along with 11 others, of stealing or attempting to steal used cooking oil from restaurants in Iowa and nine other states. The group would then take the used cooking oil to warehouses in Iowa and four other states where it could be turned into biodiesel fuel and resold. They face a maximum of 20 years in prison for each count when they're sentenced on January 20th.
2: The state ag department is giving $405,000 in cost share funding to six soil and water conservation districts to help improve public lakes. The funding will go to the districts so they can work with farmers and landowners to build terraces, water and sediment control basins, grass waterways, and cover crops. The goal is to help reduce soil erosion, slow and filter runoff, and keep nutrients and sediment from reaching the lakes. The money is going to help Lake Acaria in Adams County, Three Miles Lake in Adair and Union Counties, 12 Mile Lake in Adair and Union Counties, West Lake in Clark County, Badger Creek Lake in Madison and Dallas Counties, and Lake Miami in Monroe County. Part of the money coming to Iowa from the legal settlement with Meta, the company that owns Facebook and Instagram, will be used to prosecute crimes related to social media and to pay victims who suffered mental issues linked to their use of social media. Meta will pay the state about $125 million over the next decade to settle lawsuits that claim its platforms harm kids. Iowa Attorney General Brenna Byrd is designating $25 million of that as restitution for teenage victims who could each receive up to $100. Byrd says she'll announce the details for making claims at a later date. For Iowa's Best Country, Kix 101.1, I'm Zach Tomish.
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2: Soybeans, corn, and cattle are lower, hogs are higher. I'm John Perkins with the Brownfield Market Update. 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Stein has yield. Soybeans and corn are down on profit-taking, harvest pressure, and a lower move in crude oil. November beans are 3¾ lower at 13.15. January's down 3¾ at 13.31½. December corn 6¼ lower at 529½. March is down 6 at 544¼. Cattle are waiting for widespread direct trade and Friday's on feed update. Most active December lives down $1.60 at 221.75. November feeders are 310 lower at 325.80. And with pork higher at midday and looking oversold, October hogs are back to 5 higher at 79.12. December leans up 62 at 70.27. John Perkins, Brownfield.
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7: 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For today, a high of 73 degrees with a chance for some scattered thunderstorms. Clouds tonight, a chance for storms, 55% chance. And tomorrow, a high of 79 with a 30% chance for showers and thunderstorms. So just be prepared. State Center 63, Radcliffe is 63, it's cloudy, and 65 at Kix 101.1.
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0: John Morgan, Kid Myself, Iowa's best country, Kix 101.1. I kid you not, I'm still waiting for contestants one and two. I don't know what's going on. Maybe you're just like chilling over the, you know, so much rain yesterday. Like, I don't feel like calling. Well, Opa is a great place to go. Not only do they have great Greek salads and gyros and other delicious things, they also have great salads. They have Atlantic salmon. There's the Cobb salad. There is, of course, the Greek salad. I talk about that a lot because it's so good. They also have the chicken Caesar salad. And don't forget desserts, baklava. Ever have baklava? If you have never had baklava, you've got to. Or, you know what? They even have classic cheeseburgers there. So if you're not into the Mediterranean foods, they have delicious burgers and delicious. It's just delicious, period. 1-800-753-6101. If you would like to try to win delicious food from Opa, be contestants one and two right now to play Kix Clash.
1: Four questions. One winner. Kix Clash.

0: Jenna Paulette and High Noon at Iowa's Best Country Kicks 101.1. Well, it is 12:27. We're playing Kicks Clash today. 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Kicks 101.1. Who's this?
1: Brian.
0: Hi, Brian. Thanks for calling. You're contestant number one. Stand by. Kicks 101.1. Who is this?
2: This is Adam.
0: Hi, Adam. You and Brian are going head-to-head today to play Kicks Clash. Guys, thank you so much for calling. You ready to play?
2: Awesome, yes.
0: All right, Brian. Question number one. Which movie franchise features characters with lightsabers?
1: Star Wars.
0: That's right. Adam, question number two. What video game character jumps on mushrooms and saves a princess?
2: I don't know. I'd have to say Mario.
0: Yeah, of course. You got it, Mario. Question number three, Brian. What do you get when you mix red and blue together?
1: The purple?
0: Yeah. Adam, question number four. How many planets are in our solar system?
2: 29.
0: No. Brian, how many planets are in the solar system, our solar system?
1: I have no idea.
0: Eight. Used to be nine, but Pluto's no longer a planet. With two right today, Brian, you're my winner.
1: Perfect. Thank you.
0: You're welcome. Adam, thank you so much for calling in. Please call back, okay? Have a great day.
2: You're welcome. Thank you.
0: You're welcome. Bye-bye. Brian, you've got that $25 gift certificate to Opa Mediterranean Grill.
1: Perfect. Thank you.
0: You're welcome. Brian, who made you a winner?
1: Kicks 101 and Opa Grill.
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0: Larry Kent and Empty Words. That song is one of the songs you really like a lot. I've seen a lot of thumbs up on that one on our Kix app. So another sign that you've got too many quote-unquote tabs open, saving a screenshot or photo because it has information you need later. Well, of course. I mean, how else are you going to remember it? Like, for instance, I forgot my step counter yesterday. It was in the pocket of the sweater that I wear here. Left that here, so I didn't have my total like I always do. So I had to take a screenshot. Wow, I'm up to 2,076 steps already. Good for me. Oh, anyway, here's something you didn't know yesterday. 8 million tons of coffee grounds end up in landfills around the globe each year. Do you know what happened to mine? I dry them and put them in a coffee can. No, I'm not going to reuse them as coffee. That's an idea. No, I actually use that in my garden for various things. So that's what I do with mine. What do you do with yours? Iowa's Best Country, Kix 101.1.
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3: Yeah, they're different. 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
4: Well, nutty Christina Bohannon's been saying the same thing. 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
4: 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I can't believe she's running again.
3: Christina Bohannon might be right for the DSA, but she's wrong for Iowa.
5: 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I approve this message.
6: Paid for by Miller Meeks for Congress.
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10: 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We'll have a high today of 75 degrees, overnight low of 63, and tomorrow a high of 79. 64 in Ames, 63 in Nevada. Story City's cloudy in 64. We're cloudy in 65.
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0: Doris Day in the Midday, Monday through Friday, 10 to 3.
1: Never forget that. 19 years ago, that song debuted at number one on the country charts. History, made from Garth Brooks, More Than a Memory. It kicks 101.1.
0: Iowa Falls, Hubbard, Eldora, and the rest of Hardin County. 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

Leslie Green, who will be headlining along with Zach Topp and Garth Brooks at Stagecoach 2027. Think as you drunk. Iowa's Best Country, Kix 101.1. How not to? 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

sipping there, wish you well. Vincent Mason, better known as Stella Lefty's boyfriend. And Wish You Well at Kix 101.1. It's Chris Jansen. Fight for a Girl at Kix 101.1. Yeah,

with Best Country Kicks for the 1.1. She's hosting the CMAs. That is Lainey. And Heart Like a Truck, a Kicks 101.1, bringing back memories of the Iowa State Fair, right? Here's Kenny and Carry On at Kicks 101.1.

0: Jesse's Carry On. It is his very first song from his brand new record label. And let me tell you about this song. It went number one on the Music Row Breakout chart super fast. So fast, and it impressed Kenny big time. And he sent a letter to the Music Row Breakout station saying thank you for being there for him for so many years. That's pretty cool. That's pretty cool. Another sign that you have too many tabs open. Thinking about one task while trying to complete another. Don't we all do that? I'll even go one step further with that. I'll be doing something, and then I'll see something else I have to do, and there I'm off. And I'm off. And I'm going to another place, and all of a sudden I come back and go, oh, yeah, I'm supposed to do this. I do that not only here, but I do it at home as well. It's a wonder I get anything done.
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2: 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It's 67 and cloudy at Kicks.

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3: He's a ranch hand in a pinch, man. 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

0: 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And the sign-ups run through tomorrow. We'll be drawing the winner tomorrow morning.
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1: 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For today, a high of 73 degrees, overnight low of 63, and tomorrow a high of 79. Still a chance for scattered thunderstorms. 64.

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He's on the same label as Kelsea Ballerini. Chris Young, I didn't come in here to leave. A Kix 101.1, did you come in here to listen to great country music or maybe play Super Shine Mastermind? That'll happen after Chase Matthews holding it down. A Kix 101.1.

0: That was Best Country Kicks 101.1, holding it down. That is Chase Matthew. Wherever you're hearing his Kicks 101.1, streaming and brought to you by Members First Community Credit Union. 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
8: 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And again, a slight chance for showers and thunderstorms tomorrow, 79 for the high. Radcliffe 66, 64 in State Center. 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And we are playing Super Shine Mastermind with your chance to win a deluxe car wash from Super Shine Car Wash. And the question today has to do with, well, botched dishes. I'm not talking about glassware. I'm talking about food. Pancakes and eggs are the top two easiest botched dishes in the kitchen. What is the third? It is not oatmeal. Kix 101.1, what is your Super Shine Mastermind guess?
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9: Well, hold there. I would say mac and cheese.
8: Mac and cheese. No, that's not it. Thank you. 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

0: 6.1. What is your Super Shine Mastermind guess?
1: Cereal.
0: Cereal. No, that's not it either. Obviously not it. Soft is my next clue. It's not oatmeal, but it is soft. 1-800-753-6101. Super Shine Mastermind. It kicks 101.1. All those pretty girls. Here's Kenny Chesney.

0: 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We're playing Super Shine Mastermind for a deluxe car wash from Super Shine Car Wash. Pancakes and eggs are the top two easiest botched dishes in the kitchen. What is the third? Kix 101.1, what is your Super Shine Mastermind guess?
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0: Mashed potatoes is good, but not what I'm looking for. Thank you. Kix 101.1, what is your Super Shine Mastermind guess?
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0: Here is the final... No, it's not rice. Here is your final clue. Sauce. Here they are all together. Pancakes and eggs are the top two easiest botched dishes in the kitchen. What's the third? It's soft, not oatmeal, sauce. 1-800-753-6101.
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0: 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The question today, pancakes and eggs are the top two easiest botched dishes in the kitchen. What the third? It's soft, not oatmeal, and soft. Kix 101.1, what is your Super Shine Mastermind guess?
1: Spaghetti.
0: Which is what?
1: A sauce.
0: Which is a type of what?
1: Tomato sauce.
0: Nope. 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What is your guess?
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1: Okay, it's pasta.
0: It is pasta.
1: Let's go.
0: Oh my gosh. You guys, I don't know. I mean, I can't give you any more clues than that, but you finally got it. Who's this?
1: This is Cole Nauman.
0: Cole, you've got yourself a deluxe car wash from Super Shine Car Wash.
1: Right on.
0: Who made you a winner?
1: You did today. Kix 101.
0: Congratulations to Cole from Marshalltown. Winner of that deluxe car wash, and he earned it. Here's Luke Combs, Cold as You, Kix 101.1.

0: He guessed. I'm sure it was a guess. The Super Shine Mastermind answer. The question today, pancakes and eggs are the top two easiest botched dishes in the kitchen. What's the third? It's soft. It's not oatmeal. It's a sauce. I mean, a sauce comes along with it. What is it? No, it wasn't spaghetti sauce. It was pasta. And sometimes, if you don't cook it long enough, then you got... Otherwise, if you cook it too long, you got mush. And yeah, anyway. But congratulations to Cole. He's got that deluxe car wash from Supershine Car Wash. Iowa's Best Country Kicks 101.1.
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0: 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For today, well, guess what? We have a flood watch that's now in effect through Thursday morning. Flash flooding is caused by excessive rainfall and continues to be possible. Overnight low tonight of 63 and tomorrow a high of 79. It is 65 at Kix 101.1.

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The Drive Home with Kyle Martin. Knoxville, Boone, Iowa Falls, and the rest of Central Iowa. 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

Iowa's Best Country, Kicks 101.1. It's Kyle Martin. Started off 3 o'clock with Zach John King. That was Eric Church. Coming up, Jelly Roll, Dylan Scott, and right now, Ella Langley.

0: Iowa's best country.
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Luke Bryan, Iowa's Best Country, Kicks 101.1. The Journal of American College Health says the freshman 15 during the first year of college is a myth. The average freshman gains almost 3 pounds over the year. Apparently, this journal did not follow me during my freshman year. That's when I discovered soft serve ice cream in the cafeteria. You mean I can have soft serve ice cream anytime I want?

0: Graylin James, Water at a Wedding, Iowa's Best Country, Kix 101.1, and Graylin will be part of the support crew for Kenny Chesney, his original Vibe Room tour, coming to Jack Tri Stadium in Ames June 5th, along with Eric Church and Sheryl Crow, and of course, Kenny Chesney. Hey, vote right now because voting ends on Thursday. 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You're voting for Boston, Stella Lefty, Horseback, Cody Johnson, Son of Jolene, Bells with Dolly Parton, MacArthur, Hardy, Eric Church, Tim McGraw, and Morgan Wallen back in the countdown. I Knew It, I Knew You, Taylor Swift, and Let Him In Anyway, Blake Shelton. I'll count him down coming up Friday night. 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
1: Hey, I've been meaning to ask, have you heard of DSA?
2: Ugh, you mean the Democrat Socialists of America?
1: Yeah, they're different. They want no prisons, no police, and no borders.
2: Well, nutty Christina Bohannon's been saying the same thing. She'd fit right in.
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2: Wow, she really doesn't like cops. 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
1: 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She promoted a group that called police the largest state-sanctioned gang in the country.
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2: Wow, Bohannon is nutty. I can't believe she's running again.
1: Christina Bohannon might be right for the DSA, but she's wrong for Iowa.
3: I'm Marionette Miller Meeks, candidate for Congress. I approve this message.
4: Paid for by Miller Meeks for Congress.
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11: Here's your Kicks Country Forecast from the Weatherology Weather Center. A flood watch remains in effect. Slight chance of thunderstorms this afternoon. Otherwise, overcast skies. High of 72. East winds 5 to 10 miles per hour. Slight chance for storms with fog in spots tonight. Lows around 63. Cloudy skies. That's your forecast. I'm Kicks 101.1 meteorologist Laura Lockwood. Right now, it's 67 degrees.

Hands up, Jelly Roll, Iowa's best country. Kicks 101.1, it's Kyle Martin in the afternoon. Country Rebel says Jelly Roll is considering whether or not he has a future in music. He said if God tells him to go to work at a homeless shelter in Paducah, Kentucky, he's out of here. Y'all will never see me again. If he does decide to go to the homeless shelter in Paducah, it'll be the most rocking place there, I tell ya. Here's Jordan Davis and Turn This Truck Around.

0: Iowa's Best Country, Kix 101.1 with Dylan Scott. It's Kyle Martin in the afternoon. How would you like to go see a movie? 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Kane Brown, coming up next.
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8: Here's your Kicks Country Forecast from the Weatherology Weather Center. A flood watch remains in effect. Slight chance of thunderstorms this afternoon. Otherwise, overcast skies. High of 72. East winds 5 to 10 miles per hour. Slight chance for storms with fog in spots tonight. Lows around 63. Cloudy skies. That's your forecast. I'm Kicks 101.1 meteorologist Laura Lockwood. Right now, it's 67 degrees.

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The Drive Home with Kyle Martin. Marshalltown, State Center, Liscum, and the rest of Marshall County. 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

Stella Lefty, Iowa's Best Country, Kicks 101.1. Before that, Shane Proffitt started the 4 o'clock hour. Kyle Martin with you. Tucker Wetmore's on the way. We've got Alex Miller, Jason Aldean, and right now, Morgan Wallen.

0: take it back.
1: Jake Owen, if I was Jack and you were Diane. Well, the Chicago Bears have gone viral because of a food offering at their games. WGN says the Bears are serving up Chicago hot dog flavored popcorn. You should see the unpopped kernels. Don't want to get one of those stuck in your throat. Ooh, buttered hot dog chunks. Here's Luke.

0: Cole Swindell, Girl Dad, Iowa's Best Country, Kix 101.1. It's Kyle Martin in the afternoon. This week's Kix Critter of the Week, brought to you by the Animal Rescue League of Marshalltown, is a cute little 2-year-old tuxedo male cat. The adoption fee is $25. The ARL of Marshalltown, 921 Taylor Avenue, 753-9046. Coming up, we've got your forecast with Tucker Wetmore.
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10: 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A flood watch continues. Cloudy and foggy tonight with a slight chance of thunderstorms. Lows around 63. Southeast winds around 5 miles per hour. Chance for storms tomorrow. High temperatures reach up to 74. Cloudy skies expected with fog early. That's your forecast. I'm Kix 101.1 meteorologist Laura Lockwood. Right now, 68.

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Kicks 101.1. Lainey Wilson getting some help from John Mayer. It's Kyle Martin in the afternoon. Wide Open Country says Lainey Wilson has been doing squats to get her booty back. During an interview with comedian Leanne Morgan, she said, "I've been doing them squats trying to get my booty back. It went away." That almost sounds like a rap song, getting my booty back. Here's Rascal Flatts and How They Remember You.

said you weren't what we were looking for. But you're too good for us to pass. Say, can you work from home?

0: 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Who wants to win the Kicks Clash? It could be you. Every Monday through Friday during the Country Cafe with Doris, she asks four questions. 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Wednesday, it's Opa Grill. Thursday, Pally Eyes. And Friday, it's Tannen Wine Bar. We've got Tracy Lawrence with Tim McGraw after the break.
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3: Yeah, they're different. 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
3: Christina Bohannon might be right for the DSA, but she's wrong for Iowa.
5: 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I approve this message.
6: Paid for by Miller Meeks for Congress.
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12: Here's your Kicks Country forecast from the Weatherology Weather Center. A flood watch remains in effect. Chance of thunderstorms and foggy tonight. Otherwise, overcast skies. Lows around 63. Winds out of the southeast around 5 miles per hour. Overcast again tomorrow. Chance for storms, 74. That's your forecast. I'm Kicks 101.1 meteorologist Laura Lockwood. Right now, 68.

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Iowa's Best Country, Kix 101.1. Kyle Martin during your drive at 5. I've got Blake Shelton on the way, Ella Langley, and right now George Burge with Luke Bryan and Ryan.

son of Jolene, Bells with Dolly Parton. Iowa's best country, Kicks 101.1. Well, according to a new survey from Dating News, women may compromise on a partner due to their biological clock ticking. Says here 24% of women have lowered their standards. In my wife's case, that's 100%. Let's just say I outkicked my coverage. 52% of women say egg freezing would make them less likely to settle for the wrong partner. I'm not kidding myself. I know I married up. Speaking of kidding myself, here's John Morgan. See what I did? We are.

0: Iowa's Best Country, Kicks 101.1, Shane Proffitt, and Long Live Country. On the way, we'll take a look at the forecast, and we're going to go back to 2008. We'll hear from Billy Currington. That's How Country Boys Roll, off his album, Little Bit of Everything.
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9: Here's your Kicks Country forecast from the Weatherology Weather Center. A flood watch remains in effect. Chance of thunderstorms and foggy tonight. Otherwise, overcast skies. Lows around 63. Winds out of the southeast around 5.

miles per hour. Overcast again tomorrow. Chance for storms, 74. That's your forecast. I'm KIX 101.1 meteorologist Laura Lockwood. Right now, 68.

Ella Langley, Loving Life Again. Iowa's Best Country, Kicks 101.1. Kyle Martin with you on your drive at 5. And here's a guy who's up for Male Artist of the Year at the CMA Awards. That will take place November 18th. Luke Combs and Sleepless in a Hotel Room.

Iowa's Best Country, Kicks 101.1, Morgan Wallen, and Sand in My Boots. Well, a TikToker named Coco, according to Bro Bible, got a traffic ticket for simply, she says, waving at a police officer while driving. Not illegal to wave at a police officer, by the way, but it could be justified if the driver looks away and swerves and goes into the other lane. That's why I don't wave at a police officer. I just honk my horn as I go by that plays the cops theme.

0: 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I Knew It, I Knew You, Taylor Swift, and Let Him In Anyway, Blake Shelton.
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0: Iowa's Best Country, Kix 101.1. How you doing? It's Kyle Martin on a Wednesday evening. How about playing the Brain Buster? It is every weekday morning with the Morning Kickstart. 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Wednesday, Bricktown Bakery. Thursday, it's Scooter's Coffee. And Friday, iCare Associates. 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
6: Here's your Kix Country forecast from the Weatherology Weather Center. A flood watch remains in effect. Chance of thunderstorms and foggy tonight. Otherwise, overcast skies. Lows around 63. Winds out of the southeast around 5 miles per hour. Overcast again tomorrow. Chance for storms, 74. That's your forecast. I'm Kix 101.1 meteorologist Laura Lockwood. Right now, 68.

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The Drive Home with Kyle Martin. 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

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Yeah, what can I say, babe? 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For real, babe. Ain't trying to rub it in your face.

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Kyle Martin after 6 o'clock. That was Walker Hayes. We've got Dan and Shay, John Brennan on the way, and right now, Ashley McBride.

0: That's Jody Messina, Message in a Bottle. 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
11: Here's your Kix Country forecast from the Weatherology Weather Center. A flood watch remains in effect. Chance of thunderstorms and foggy tonight, otherwise overcast skies. Lows around 63. Winds out of the southeast around 5 miles per hour. Overcast again tomorrow. Chance for storms, 74. That's your forecast.

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0: 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That's going to be a great show. Coming up, we've got your forecast and Ella Langley.
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3: Hey, I've been meaning to ask, have you heard of DSA?
4: You mean the Democrat Socialists of America?
3: Yeah, they're different. They want no prisons, no police, and no borders.
4: Well, nutty Christina Bohannon's been saying the same thing. She'd fit right in.
3: She was the law school DEI chair. Funneled donations to a bail fund that got murderers, sex criminals, and even a cop shooter out of jail.
4: Wow, she really doesn't like cops. That's not just nutty, that's dangerous.
3: Oh, yeah, she drank the wacky Kool-Aid. She promoted a group that called police the largest state-sanctioned gang in the country.
4: Are you serious?
3: Dead serious. They even want to abolish prisons.
4: Wow, Bohannon is nutty. I can't believe she's running again.
3: Christina Bohannon might be right for the DSA, but she's wrong for Iowa.
5: 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I approve this message.
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14: Here's your Kix Country forecast from the Weatherology Weather Center. A flood watch remains in effect. Chance of thunderstorms and foggy tonight. Otherwise, overcast skies. Lows around 63. Winds out of the southeast around 5 miles per hour. Overcast again tomorrow. Chance for storms, 74. That's your forecast. I'm Kix 101.1 meteorologist Laura Lockwood. Currently, it's 66 degrees.